Join us for all the news, tunes, and good vibes you need to get another day started right on the XPN Morning Show from 6 to 10 a.m. on your radio, via our free app, or tell your smart speaker to play WXPN.

0: 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Their recent album, Your Perfect Real Life, came out this summer, and before the band plays Johnny Brenda's on Saturday night, they play for us at Free at Noon tomorrow. 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
1: Man, that's just what my mama used to say.
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1: People let the light in.
2: People let the light in.
1: They shine rays on.

What's going on, good people? Hi, I'm Stephen Kaleo. This is World Cafe. Later this hour, Claro's first visit to the cafe nearly a decade ago. But we begin with a band that made their first appearance in 2012, just around the release of their debut album, Alabama Shakes, who have a new record out called I Must Be Dreaming. Check out this track, I Feel Hope Coming.

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1: Don't just listen, belong to the beat. 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

Stephen Wilson Jr. with a little help from the Pixies on that one. That's a tune called Hardwired on XPN. Before that was Amy Mann, a song called Save Me from the Magnolia soundtrack, the Paul Thomas Anderson film from 1999. And with that, I'll remind you again that this year's countdown is going to be the 885 greatest songs from movies and TV. And the voting has started. We need your top 10 movie TV tunes. We're going to compile all that, add it all up, do some ciphering, as Jethro used to say, and then we'll have our big countdown, 885 countdown, coming in December. 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And once again, Steve Lacy live at Freedom Mortgage Pavilion in Camden on Thursday, October 15th. That's the title track from the new album called Oh Yeah. Also coming to town is Orville Peck. He's at the Met on Wednesday, November 11th. New album called Mule. This is Orville Peck with Too Little Too Late here at XPN.